Let's get ill, that's the deal. At the gate, we'll bring the bottom drill. Just lose your mind, this is the time. You'll test this drill, just unbend your spine. Just bob your head, let me and Pody. Up inside your club.

0: 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You can keep it.
1: Trasnoche Random. Mucha música.

0: 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What the fuck are you smoking?
1: Estamos pasando música ligera en Cosquín Rock Radio.